0: would not. A standstill, with every juror refusing to budge. Prosecutors claiming that Rinder Connect not only started the tiny Lockman fire, but held him responsible for the deadly Palisades fire a week later, despite firefighters saying they had put it out. The theory being that high winds reignited that first fire, causing the second. For some jurors, that's a stretch. Prosecutors did not have any physical evidence, no accelerant, and no witness. They did have cell phone location data and video evidence that put Rinder Connect at the ignition point 13 seconds after the fire started.
1: And the Utah judge in the murder case over Charlie Kirk's killing held prosecutors in contempt of court today over comments they made about the defendant, Tyler Robinson, to the media. The judge said that violated his gag order. America's listening to Fox News.
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4: At the World Cup today, Ousmane Dembele's hat trick propelled France past Norway 4-1 to clinch Group I. Both teams had already advanced to the knockout stage. Senegal shut out Iraq 5-0 to keep its hopes of advancing to the knockout stage alive. Iraq has been eliminated. The Athletic reported that prior to the World Cup, the U.S. Soccer Federation offered head coach Mauricio Pochettino a 4-year contract extension through the 2030 World Cup. Both sides agreed to make a final decision on the proposal after this year's World Cup. In Major League Baseball today, the New York Mets fired manager Carlos Mendoza. The Mets at 34-47 are presently in last place in the National League East. NBA world champion New York Knicks re-signing guard Jose Alvarado to a new 3-year, $14 million deal.
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2: 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I'm Staff Sergeant Destiny Hill.
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0: Do you see that? Do you see that play? 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Same as right here on these ABUs. That's my kid.
1: Yeah, nice play.
0: It's almost like I'm there. I'm so glad I got to see that.
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2: From ABC News, I'm Dave Packer. The death toll from Venezuela's double earthquake Wednesday has topped 900. 50,000 people are still unaccounted for. A massive search and rescue effort is underway.
3: Rescuers cutting through concrete and listening for signs of life 2 days after the quakes. International crews now touching down in Venezuela. Back-to-back quakes brought down many buildings in what's known as a pancake collapse. Floors stacking on top of one another, leaving little room for survival. With millions impacted, the humanitarian need is growing.
2: ABC's Victor Oquendo. Iran got its response 24 hours after its drones targeted a ship in the Strait of Hormuz. U.S. Central Command says American aircraft struck Iranian missile and drone storage locations and radar sites along the coast. President Trump.
4: I don't like the fact that they took a shot yesterday. Actually, four. We knocked down three at a ship. Not an allied ship, but a ship, a very expensive ship. And it was fine, but it took a little beating. They shouldn't be doing that.
2: A mistrial declared today in the arson case of 29-year-old Jonathan Rindernick, accused of setting the Palisades fire. The deadlock was 10 jurors set on a not guilty verdict and two on guilty. This woman, identified as juror number four, says she was among those who went with not guilty.
5: There's just not enough proof. It was just happened so late in time, and I just felt like a lot of holes, yeah.
2: Prosecutors say they'll retry the case. The National Weather Service issuing a rare, particularly dangerous fire alert in Utah. Wildfires destroying homes. Mark Littich watched through his Ring camera as the fire approached his cabin.
6: I've never seen anything like that. I didn't know fire could do that. And literally within 2 minutes, it appeared in my camera, and then it was completely around the cabin.
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9: At the World Cup, France was a 4-1 winner over Norway, which sat most of its starters. France 3-0 in group play, on to the round of 32, which starts in this tournament on Sunday. The next U.S. game is Wednesday night against Bosnia and Herzegovina in the Bay Area. Senegal was a 5-0 winner over Iraq, outshot them 28-6, so Senegal could be advancing. About to start up, Uruguay versus Spain on Fox TV, live from Guadalajara, Mexico. Spain with a win and a tie so far in this tournament. On FS1, it's Cape Verde versus Saudi Arabia. Two games at 11 p.m. Eastern time as well. Scottie Scheffler shot a second round 60 and leads in Connecticut by two strokes. To Major League Baseball, it's the Reds up 4-1 in the fourth at Pittsburgh against Paul Skeens, although the Pirates did get a leadoff home run from Connor Griffin, just activated from the IL after an elbow injury today.

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0: 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And that's the bottom line.
1: I had this buddy in my unit who liked his beer way too much. I asked him about it one day. You can imagine how that went.
2: Look, I don't have a problem with beer. I just like the way it tastes.
1: About what you'd expect. So I said, I've always loved the taste of chocolate milk, but I never sat down and drank a half a case of this stuff at one time. He asked me what person in their right mind would drink a half a case of chocolate milk when this light bulb went off over his head. If someone you know is showing signs of a drinking problem, talk to him. You might make a bigger impact than you realize.
3: This is your News in One. Reporting for AFN Europe, I'm Airman John Harbutt. Senior enlisted leaders from the U.S. alongside NATO partners and allied nations concluded the 22nd International Command Senior Enlisted Leader Conference at the NATO School in Oberammergau, Germany. The conference addressed the current security environment, applying lessons learned from real-world conflicts to meet future operational demands. Participants exchanged perspectives to further understand the broader mission, ensuring a lethal and unified force across the globe. Command Senior Enlisted Leader of the U.S. Strategic Command, Command Sergeant Major Joanne Naumann, says the conference is essential for strategic deterrence.
4: It's a big world, and there are a lot of complex problems out there. And so those alliances and that burden sharing and working together with our partners and our allies around the world is really critical to both U.S. defense as well as to maintaining the current world orders.
3: That was your News in One. I'm Airman John Harbutt.
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God, Becky, look at her butt. It is so big. She looks like one of those rap guys' girlfriends that, you know, who understands those rap guys? They only talk to her because she looks like a total prostitute, okay? I mean, her butt is just so big. I can't believe it's just so round. It's like out there. I mean, gross. Look, she's just so

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1: The U.S. unleashes fresh attacks on Iran. I'm Carmen Roberts, Fox News. President Trump says Iran's drone attack on a cargo ship in the Strait of Hormuz was a violation of the ceasefire. And today, the U.S. military retaliated. Fox News Chief National Security Correspondent Jennifer Griffin reports from Washington.
2: Shortly after 4 p.m. Eastern, not long after the president hinted from the Oval Office that the U.S. could respond to the IRGC attack on a Singapore flagship overnight in the Strait of Hormuz in violation of the current ceasefire, the U.S. military began carrying out airstrikes on Iranian targets. The airstrikes involving U.S. warplanes lasted about 1 hour. U.S. Central Command issued the following statement. U.S. forces conducted strikes against Iran as a powerful response to yesterday's attack on a commercial ship that was transiting the Strait of Hormuz. U.S. aircraft struck Iranian missile and drone storage locations and coastal radar sites after Iran hit MV Ever Lovely on June 25th with a one-way attack drone.
1: Iran has increasingly challenged the region and the U.S. over control of the Strait of Hormuz. U.S. military is on the ground in Venezuela to help with rescue efforts following this week's catastrophic back-to-back earthquakes. Fox's Dana Marie McNichol reports from Florida on the deployment of these critical resources.
3: South Florida answering the urgent call for help after Venezuela's deadly earthquakes. Hundreds of volunteers accepting donations, sorting and packing life-saving supplies with Global Empowerment Mission. For many, this is personal. Back-to-back 7.2 and 7.5 magnitude earthquakes rocked Venezuela Wednesday night. An unknown number of survivors are still trapped under the rubble.
1: The death toll soared today to 920 as the number of missing more than doubled to 51,000. 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
4: Federal newscast, the House's version of the 2027 defense spending bill is moving on to the full chamber for consideration. House appropriators voted 34 to 27 to approve the $1.1 trillion package at a markup Wednesday. The bill funds Trump administration priorities like the Golden Dome missile defense shield and greater investment in commercial technologies. The White House is asking Congress to give the General Services Administration an extra $600 million for fiscal 2026. As part of the administration's supplemental funding request sent to lawmakers yesterday, GSA would use the extra money to fix elevator-related capital projects across over 45 buildings nationwide and to move dozens of D.C. area federal buildings off of a centralized 1940s-era stream system for heating and cooling. In all, the White House is asking Congress for an additional $87.6 billion. Find these stories and more at federalnewsnetwork.com. I'm Eric White.
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6: In the NHL draft tonight, Toronto selected winger Gavin McKenna from Penn State, number one overall. Scottie Scheffler shot a second round 60 and leads in Connecticut by two strokes over Victor Hovland, who shot 61. At the World Cup, the group stage ends on Saturday. The next U.S. game is Wednesday night. Senegal could be advancing out of the group stage as a third place team thanks to goal differential. Senegal a 5-0 winner over Iraq, which goes home 0-3. France is 3-0 after beating Norway today 4-1. Norway rested most of its starters. Spain is scoreless late first half against Uruguay. Same for the game with Saudi Arabia against Cape Verde. Two more games coming up at 11 p.m. Eastern time. In Major League Baseball, the Pirates have tied the Reds 4-4 in the top of the seventh. Tigers lead 8-0 over the Houston Astros in the top of the seventh inning.
0: Yeah. AFN the Eagle.
3: 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One track at a time.

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2: From ABC News, I'm Dave Packer. Searching through the rubble for survivors in Venezuela, where some 50,000 people are still unaccounted for after Wednesday's powerful twin earthquakes. ABC's Victor Oquendo.
3: As the death toll from the devastating earthquakes in Venezuela nears 1,000, remarkable rescues of the most vulnerable are giving fresh hope against all odds. Crews saving an 18-day-old baby named Juan and his mother. Teams cheering as they carefully brought him down from the debris to be reunited with his father.
2: The U.S. strikes back on Iranian targets.
4: According to Iranian state media, this strike happened just off the coast, or really on the coast, off the Strait of Hormuz, essentially Iran's southern shores. And what U.S. Central Command is saying is that this was a response to an attack on a commercial ship that was transiting the Strait of Hormuz. We know that the Strait of Hormuz has been really the focal point of this war over the past several months.
2: ABC's Christian Cordero. Secretary of State Rubio said an agreement reached Friday between Israel and Lebanon begins to put in place a framework for lasting peace and security. An end to the fighting in Lebanon is a key part of the agreement between the U.S. and Iran. Former senior Pentagon official Mick Mulroy.
5: The problem is Iran's the biggest issue when it comes to regional stability. They fund proxy forces around the Middle East, including Hezbollah. Hezbollah is probably their premier proxy force. They likely have IRGC officers embedded with them right now.
2: Former National Security Advisor John Bolton pleaded guilty to illegally sharing classified material.
6: Maryland U.S. Attorney Kelly Hayes says a hacker, believed to be associated with Iran, successfully got into Bolton's account.
7: He put our national security at grave risk in violation of the law.
6: As part of the plea deal, prosecutors have agreed not to seek more than a five-year prison sentence. Bolton's sentencing is set for October 28th.
2: ABC's Stephen Fortnoy, you're listening to ABC News.
8: 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Heat Wave is coming. Are you ready?
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10: It's possible Cape Verde is advancing at the World Cup. They're about to play a third straight tie game. Apparently, they're in the 80th minute, 0-0 with Saudi Arabia right now. That game's in Houston on FS1. Cape Verde, by the way, in its first ever World Cup, and population about 550,000. Meanwhile, on Fox TV, Spain scored late first half and is still up 1-0 over Uruguay in the 80th minute. Spain is undefeated in its last 32 matches. Uruguay might be exiting the World Cup tonight. Senegal might be advancing. They got a 5-0 victory over Iraq. France now 3-0, beat Norway 4-1. There are a couple more games starting at 11 p.m. Eastern time. By the way, Fox says 15.8 million people watched the last U.S. game, according to preliminary numbers. In the NHL draft this evening, Toronto selected winger Gavin McKenna from Penn State, number one overall. Baseball wins for Boston and Tampa Bay.
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0: All right, it's time for the Sports Safety Science Show, where we explore the crazy fun science behind some of our favorite sports. I'm Chris, and over there, that's my co-test crash guy, Ted.
1: Yo.
0: All right, well, Ted's going to ride the skateboard down a metal rail and skid to a stop on his high-tech knee guards.
1: You know it.
0: All while wearing his properly fitting helmet.
1: Oh, yeah. My knees and head are pristine, Chris.
0: Well, you heard it. That proves it. No matter what your sport, wearing the correct protective gear helps prevent assorted bodily harm.
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3: This day in Army history, June 28th, 1778, the Battle of Monmouth took place during the Revolutionary War. After evacuating Philadelphia on June 18th, British General Sir Henry Clinton marched 10,000 soldiers to New York City. General Washington's Continental Army followed closely behind. On the morning of June 28th, the American advance guard under Major General Charles Lee attacked Clinton's rear guard at Monmouth, New Jersey. He failed to press his early advantage, and Clinton ordered a counterattack. A confused American retreat began. Washington hurried forward and met Lee moving away from the battle. Washington relieved him from command, halted the retreat, and rallied the army, repulsing four enemy assaults. Although a tactical draw, the Continental Army demonstrated it could fight on equal terms. For more information about the Army's proud history, go to history.army.mil.

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Yes, I am. 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
2: U.S. retaliates. I'm Deborah Valentine, Fox News. The U.S. striking Iranian targets after Iranian drones attacked a cargo ship despite a memorandum of understanding between the U.S. and Iran. Fox's Jennifer Griffin reports from Washington.
3: The airstrikes lasted about 1 hour. Four targets were struck. A senior U.S. official tells me six U.S. warplanes were involved in the strikes. The targets were along the Iranian coast bordering the Strait of Hormuz and Keshem Island. In what was said to be a post from Iranian broadcasting, Iran has repeatedly stated that the situation in the Strait of Hormuz will not return to what it was before the U.S. attack on Iran. Any transit through the strait must follow the routes announced by Iran. Otherwise, the security of vessels cannot be guaranteed. But Iran's state-run media Fars News Agency says those threats of escalation are fake.
2: Vice President J.D. Vance claimed that Iranians should pick up the phone if they have disagreements about the memorandum. A major update in the disappearance of Nancy Guthrie, the mother of today's show co-host Savannah Guthrie. TMZ reports receiving an authenticated email from someone claiming to have video evidence of the events surrounding her abduction.
4: TMZ's Harvey Levin says that TMZ has received about a dozen emails from this person. He says it's the same person each time, and they're claiming to know the kidnappers.
5: They're saying they have video. And for one Bitcoin, they will lead authorities to the safe place where they can find this phone. They will give them the password and that they will get both the videos and the name and address of the two kidnappers.
4: Levin says the FBI has been working with TMZ's IT team to try and track down whoever is sending these emails.
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8: It's possible Cape Verde is advancing at the World Cup. They're about to play a third straight tie game. Apparently, they're in the 80th minute, 0-0 with Saudi Arabia right now. That game's in Houston on FS1. Cape Verde, by the way, in its first ever World Cup, and population about 550,000. Meanwhile, on Fox TV, Spain scored late first half and is still up 1-0 over Uruguay in the 80th minute. Spain is undefeated in its last 32 matches. Uruguay might be exiting the World Cup tonight. Senegal might be advancing. They got a 5-0 victory over Iraq. France now 3-0, beat Norway 4-1. There are a couple more games starting at 11 p.m. Eastern time. By the way, Fox says 15.8 million people watched the last U.S. game, according to preliminary numbers. In the NHL draft this evening, Toronto selected winger Gavin McKenna from Penn State, number one overall. Baseball wins for Boston and Tampa Bay.
9: Wherever you are,

0: name is Steven Drexler. I'm the operational support officer for MSC Europe and Africa. 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
8: Psst. I see dead people.
9: What's that on that beat?
10: I Mustard on the beat. Beat boat any rap. He a freak throat man down. Call a help of the lambs. Tell him please, bro. Nail it to the cross. He walk around like Tito. What's up with these jabroni? Trying to see Compton. The industry.

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To any that talk to him and they in love, just make sure you hide your little sister from him. They tell me Chubb's the only one that get your hand-me-downs and party at the party playing with his nose now. And Baca got a weird case. 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

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The settlers was using town folk to make them richer. Fast forward 2024, you got the same agenda. 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
1: What? We're only going to the commissary. It's just a block or two. I could have just, like,
0: yeah,
1: walked.
0: I know, but anything could happen. Somebody can run out into the road, or we could hit a pothole. One of our tires could blow, or a meteor could come crashing out of the sky. What if an escape boy elephant comes charging at us, or a secret alien race lying dormant underground for centuries?
1: Okay, okay, suddenly... okay. I got it. Here. 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
0: Yes. Yes, we can.
2: Embrace life. Wear your seatbelt.
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But, yo, I think she's kind of feeling me. 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And, yo, I think she's walking over here with them hips and them jewels on her waist.

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2: From ABC News, I'm Dave Packer. Searching through the rubble for survivors in Venezuela, where some 50,000 people are still unaccounted for after Wednesday's powerful twin earthquakes. ABC's Victor Oquendo.
3: As the death toll from the devastating earthquakes in Venezuela nears 1,000, remarkable rescues of the most vulnerable are giving fresh hope against all odds. Cruz saving an 18-day-old baby named Juan and his mother. Teams cheering as they carefully brought him down from the debris to be reunited with his father.
2: The U.S. strikes back on Iranian targets.
4: According to Iranian state media, the strike happened just off the coast, or really on the coast, off the Strait of Hormuz, essentially around southern shores. And what U.S. Central Command is saying is that this was a response to an attack on a commercial ship that was transiting the Strait of Hormuz. We know that the Strait of Hormuz has been really the focal point of this war over the past several months.
2: ABC's Christian Cordero. Secretary of State Rubio said an agreement reached Friday between Israel and Lebanon begins to put in place a framework for lasting peace and security. An end to the fighting in Lebanon is a key part of the agreement between the U.S. and Iran. Former senior Pentagon official Mick Mulroy.
5: The problem is Iran's the biggest issue when it comes to regional stability. They fund proxy forces around the Middle East, including Hezbollah. Hezbollah is probably their premier proxy force. They likely have IRGC officers embedded with them right now.
2: Former National Security Advisor John Bolton pleaded guilty to illegally sharing classified material.
6: Maryland U.S. Attorney Kelly Hayes says a hacker, believed to be associated with Iran, successfully got into Bolton's account.
7: He put our national security at grave risk in violation of the law.
6: As part of the plea deal, prosecutors have agreed not to seek more than a five-year prison sentence. Bolton's sentencing is set for October 28th.
2: ABC Stephen Fortnoy, you're listening to ABC News.
8: This day in Army history, June 28th, 1778, the Battle of Monmouth took place during the Revolutionary War. After evacuating Philadelphia on June 18th, British General Sir Henry Clinton marched 10,000 soldiers to New York City. General Washington's Continental Army followed closely behind. On the morning of June 28th, the American advance guard under Major General Charles Lee attacked Clinton's rear guard at Monmouth, New Jersey. He failed to press his early advantage, and Clinton ordered a counterattack. A confused American retreat began. Washington hurried forward and met Lee moving away from the battle. Washington relieved him from command, halted the retreat, and rallied the army, repulsing four enemy assaults. Although a tactical draw, the Continental Army demonstrated it could fight on equal terms. For more information about the Army's proud history, go to history.army.mil.
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10: The World Cup's group stage ends on Saturday. There are some groups coming to a conclusion tonight, including, in the game in Seattle, Egypt playing to a 1-1 tie so far, late first half against Iran. Late first half in Vancouver, Belgium up 1-0 against New Zealand. Spain won its group 1-0 over Uruguay, which is eliminated. Cape Verde with a third straight tie, 0-0 tonight against Saudi Arabia. So Cape Verde advances, smallest nation ever to do so. Senegal still alive after beating up Iraq 5-0. France beat Norway's backups 4-1. WNBA wins for Chicago and Connecticut. Scottie Scheffler shot a second-round 60 and leads in Connecticut by two strokes. In baseball tonight, it's still Padres 3-1 over the Dodgers, top of the seventh. White Sox winners 22-1 against Kansas City. And the Brewers won their fifth straight, beating the Cubs 6-2.

0: going back.
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0: serving America's best. Responds. I'm Deborah Valentine, Fox News. The U.S. military strikes back after an IRGC drone struck a ship bearing a Singapore flag in the Strait of Hormuz Thursday. Four targets were hit and six U.S. aircrafts involved, targeting the Iranian coast bordering the Strait of Hormuz. Here's Fox's Christina Coleman.
1: CENTCOM says Iran's dangerous behavior undermined freedom of navigation as commerce increasingly flows through the vital international trade corridor, and that in response, U.S. aircraft struck Iranian missile and drone storage locations and coastal radar sites. And Vice President J.D. Vance wrote on X, quote, Iran signed a ceasefire agreement. We have honored it. If they have disagreements about how the MOU is being applied, they can pick up the phone, but violence will be met with violence. CENTCOM also says U.S. forces will continue to provide a safe passage coordination to support commercial vessels going through the strait.
0: Officials from Israel and Lebanon are set to begin the fourth day of peace negotiations in Washington, D.C. A Los Angeles federal judge has declared a mistrial in the trial of 30-year-old Jonathan Rindernecht after being charged with setting a fire that officials said eventually became the Palisades Fire. Fox's Chanley Painter has details.
2: The attorney representing him says his client was used as a scapegoat and blames the city and the fire department's response for that catastrophic fire. Despite no physical evidence, accelerant, or witnesses, prosecutors said Rindernecht should be held responsible, arguing that high winds reignited the first fire, causing the second. That was too big of a stretch for most of the jurors. Rindernecht will remain detained until his new trial, which is already scheduled for October 19th.
0: The historic firestorm led to 12 fatalities. 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
3: This is your News in One. Reporting for AFN Europe, I'm Airman John Harbutt. Senior enlisted leaders from the U.S. alongside NATO partners and allied nations concluded the 22nd International Command Senior Enlisted Leader Conference at the NATO School in Oberammergau, Germany. The conference addressed the current security environment, applying lessons learned from real-world conflicts to meet future operational demands. Participants exchanged perspectives to further understand the broader mission, ensuring a lethal and unified force across the globe. Command Senior Enlisted Leader of the U.S. Strategic Command, Command Sergeant Major Joanne Naumann, says the conference is essential for strategic deterrence.
4: It's a big world, and there are a lot of complex problems out there. And so those alliances and that burden sharing and working together with our partners and our allies around the world is really critical to both U.S. defense as well as to maintaining the current world orders.
3: That was your News in One. I'm Airman John Harbutt.
5: From the Fox Sports studios in Los Angeles, here's Steve DeSager.
6: The New York Mets fired manager Carlos Mendoza and then lost their seventh straight game. Philadelphia 2-1 the final. Boston beat the Yankees 6-1. Tampa Bay just a game back of the first place Yanks in the AL East now. Rays 6-1 over Arizona. The White Sox won 22-1 against Kansas City. Milwaukee won its fifth straight, beating the Cubs 6-2. The win to Jacob Mizorowski, who had a pitch clocked at 105.5 miles an hour. Minnesota blew a 7-0 lead and still won in 10 innings, 9-8 over Colorado. San Diego beat the Dodgers 7-1. Victories for Atlanta and the A's, who won 9-3 at the Angels. Angels fired general manager Perry Manassian. In the NHL draft, Toronto selected winger Gavin McKenna from Penn State, number one overall. In late-night World Cup action, Belgium won its group 5-1 over New Zealand. Iran and Egypt tied 1-1. Spain beat Uruguay 1-0.
5: All the

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1: I'm approaching the intersection.
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1: Roger.
2: Unexpected traffic coming from left.
1: Roger. Oh, whoa. Oh, bicycles.
2: Pull back. 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
1: That was close.
2: Wait for the light. Wait for it.
3: Okay, crossing the street isn't that big a deal. 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
2: You got the light. 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
1: Right. Mission accomplished. Over and out.
2: Whatever.
4: Tick season is in full swing. 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

0: When someone under my command makes a painfully bad decision, like the one I'm reviewing today where someone drove under the influence, I'm forced to make a painful decision too. One that could decide whether that service member will still get their benefits, like their retirement, their rank, their family's benefits. I hate it. But because this young private did what he did, I don't have any other choice. Well, that's it. I've got a rule that this accident was not in the line of duty.
1: Hear that? That's the sound of Anna waiting. Anna isn't in the mood to talk because her fiancé Brad was supposed to go to his personnel office to find out what they needed to do in order to get married. He has to do it since Anna's not a US citizen. Only Brad forgot. So they didn't know about all the legal requirements, paperwork, and extra expenses. So while Brad is scrambling to get everything in order, Anna is here, waiting.
2: Idiot!
1: Lesson to be learned. Visit your personnel office early.
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1: From ABC News, I'm Dave Packer. Searching through the rubble for survivors in Venezuela, where some 50,000 people are still unaccounted for after Wednesday's powerful twin earthquakes. ABC's Victor Oquendo.
2: As the death toll from the devastating earthquakes in Venezuela nears 1,000, remarkable rescues of the most vulnerable are giving fresh hope against all odds. Cruz saving an 18-day-old baby named Juan and his mother. Teams cheering as they carefully brought him down from the debris to be reunited with his father.
1: The U.S. strikes back on Iranian targets.
3: According to Iranian state media, this strike happened just off the coast, or really on the coast, off the Strait of Hormuz, essentially Iran's southern shores. And what U.S. Central Command is saying is that this was a response to an attack on a commercial ship that was transiting the Strait of Hormuz. We know that the Strait of Hormuz has been really the focal point of this war over the past several months.
1: ABC's Christian Cordero. Secretary of State Rubio said and agreed. Agreement reached Friday between Israel and Lebanon begins to put in place a framework for lasting peace and security. An end to the fighting in Lebanon is a key part of the agreement between the U.S. and Iran. Former senior Pentagon official Mick Mulroy.
4: The problem is Iran's the biggest issue when it comes to regional stability. They fund proxy forces around the Middle East, including Hezbollah. Hezbollah is probably their premier proxy force. They likely have IRGC officers embedded with them right now.
1: Former National Security Advisor John Bolton pleaded guilty to illegally sharing classified material.
5: Maryland U.S. Attorney Kelly Hayes says a hacker believed to be associated with Iran successfully got into Bolton's account.
6: He put our national security at grave risk in violation of the law.
5: As part of the plea deal, prosecutors have agreed not to seek more than a five-year prison sentence. Bolton's sentencing is set for October 28th.
1: ABC's Stephen Fortnoy, you're listening to ABC News.
7: Federal newscast, the House's version of the 2027 defense spending bill is moving on to the full chamber for consideration. House appropriators voted 34 to 27 to approve the $1.1 trillion package at a markup Wednesday. The bill funds Trump administration priorities like the Golden Dome missile defense shield and greater investment in commercial technologies. The White House is asking Congress to give the General Services Administration an extra $600 million for fiscal 2026. As part of the administration's supplemental funding request sent to lawmakers yesterday, GSA would use the extra money to fix elevator-related capital projects across over 45 buildings nationwide and to move dozens of D.C. area federal buildings off of a centralized 1940s-era stream system for heating and cooling. In all, the White House is asking Congress for an additional $87.6 billion. Find these stories and more at federalnewsnetwork.com. I'm Eric White.
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9: The New York Mets fired manager Carlos Mendoza and then lost their seventh straight game. Philadelphia 2-1 the final. Boston beat the Yankees 6-1. Tampa Bay just a game back of the first place Yanks in the AL East now. Rays 6-1 over Arizona. The White Sox won 22-1 against Kansas City. Milwaukee won its fifth straight, beating the Cubs 6-2. The win to Jacob Mizorowski, who had a pitch clocked at 105.5 miles an hour. Minnesota blew a 7-0 lead and still won in 10 innings, 9-8 over Colorado. San Diego beat the Dodgers 7-1. Victories for Atlanta and the A's, who won 9-3 at the Angels. Angels fired general manager Perry Manassian. In the NHL draft, Toronto selected winger Gavin McKenna from Penn State, number one overall. In late-night World Cup action, Belgium won its group 5-1 over New Zealand. Iran and Egypt tied 1-1. Spain beat Uruguay 1-0.

0: What are you up to?
1: Just posting some pictures from today's patrol.
0: Yeah, it was a pretty intense patrol.
1: Indeed it was. 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
0: Why not?
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0: Yeah, I see your point. Oh, that's a good picture. It's that kid that beat you in soccer.
1: Whatever, man.
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2: Did you hear about Buster? 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
2: 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Hashtag posting it up for the world to see.
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2: Now Buster's up for some UCMJ action. 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
2: U.S. retaliates. I'm Deborah Valentine, Fox News. The U.S. military strikes back after an IRGC drone struck a ship bearing a Singapore flag in the Strait of Hormuz on Thursday. Four targets were hit and six U.S. aircrafts were involved, targeting the Iranian coast bordering the Strait of Hormuz. Here's Fox's Christina Coleman.
3: CENTCOM says Iran's dangerous behavior undermined freedom of navigation as commerce increasingly flows through the vital international trade corridor. And that in response, U.S. aircraft struck Iranian missile and drone storage locations and coastal radar sites. And Vice President J.D. Vance wrote on X, quote, Iran signed a ceasefire agreement. We have honored it. If they have disagreements about how the MOU is being applied, they can pick up the phone, but violence will be met with violence. CENTCOM also says U.S. forces will continue to provide a safe passage coordination to support commercial vessels going through the strait.
2: Meanwhile, officials from Israel and Lebanon are set to begin their fourth day of peace negotiations in Washington, D.C. on Friday. The Palisades arson suspect will remain detained after a mistrial is declared.
4: After declaring a mistrial over a deadlocked jury, a federal judge ordering Jonathan Rinderknecht to remain detained ahead of a new October 19th trial.
5: Politics. You know, they need a scapegoat. They need somebody to blame.
4: Defense attorney Steve Haney reacting to prosecutors vowing to retry the case.
5: The government's case was not strong and they didn't have enough evidence to convict him.
4: Predicting a second trial will end up with Rinderknecht being acquitted. Prosecutors citing evidence, including cell phone data and surveillance video, alleging the 29-year-old started a fire last year that was put out but reignited to become the Palisades fire. Rinderknecht pleaded not guilty. Haney alleges his client is the fall guy for the L.A. Fire Department's failure to fully extinguish the initial inferno.
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6: This is your News in One. Reporting for AFN Europe, I'm Airman John Harbutt. Senior enlisted leaders from the U.S. alongside NATO partners and allied nations concluded the 22nd International Command Senior Enlisted Leader Conference at the NATO School in Oberammergau, Germany. The conference addressed the current security environment, applying lessons learned from real-world conflicts to meet future operational demands. Participants exchanged perspectives to further understand the broader mission, ensuring a lethal and unified force across the globe. Command Senior Enlisted Leader of the U.S. Strategic Command, Command Sergeant Major Joanne Naumann, says the conference is essential for strategic deterrence.
7: It's a big world, and there are a lot of complex problems out there. And so those alliances and that burden sharing and working together with our partners and our allies around the world is really critical to both U.S. defense as well as to maintaining the current world orders.
6: That was your News in One. I'm Airman John Harbutt.
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9: The New York Mets fired manager Carlos Mendoza and then lost their seventh straight game. Philadelphia 2-1 the final. Boston beat the Yankees 6-1. Tampa Bay just a game back of the first place Yanks in the AL East now. Rays 6-1 over Arizona. The White Sox won 22-1 against Kansas City. Milwaukee won its fifth straight, beating the Cubs 6-2. The win to Jacob Mizorowski, who had a pitch clocked at 105.5 miles an hour. Minnesota blew a 7-0 lead and still won in 10 innings, 9-8 over Colorado. San Diego beat the Dodgers 7-1. Victories for Atlanta and the A's, who won 9-3 at the Angels. Angels fired general manager Perry Manassian. In the NHL draft, Toronto selected winger Gavin McKenna from Penn State, number one overall. In late night World Cup action, Belgium won its group 5-1 over New Zealand. Iran and Egypt tied 1-1. Spain beat Uruguay 1-0.
8: From home to base.

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2: From ABC News, I'm Dave Packer. Searching through the rubble for survivors in Venezuela, where some 50,000 people are still unaccounted for after Wednesday's powerful twin earthquakes. ABC's Victor Oquendo.
3: As the death toll from the devastating earthquakes in Venezuela nears 1,000, remarkable rescues of the most vulnerable are giving fresh hope against all odds. Cruz saving an 18-day-old baby named Juan and his mother. Teams cheering as they carefully brought him down from the debris to be reunited with his father.
2: The U.S. strikes back on Iranian targets.
4: According to Iranian state media, this strike happened just off the coast, or really on the coast, off the Strait of Hormuz, essentially around southern shores. And what U.S. Central Command is saying is that this was a response to an attack on a commercial ship that was transiting the Strait of Hormuz. We know that the Strait of Hormuz has been really the focal point of this war over the past several months.
2: ABC's Christian Cordero. Secretary of State Rubio said an agreement reached Friday between Israel and Lebanon begins to put in place a framework for lasting peace and security. An end to the fighting in Lebanon is a key part of the agreement between the U.S. and Iran. Former senior Pentagon official Mick Mulroy.
5: The problem is Iran's the biggest issue when it comes to regional stability. They fund proxy forces around the Middle East, including Hezbollah. Hezbollah is probably their premier proxy force. They likely have IRGC officers embedded with them right now.
2: Former National Security Advisor John Bolton pleaded guilty to illegally sharing classified material.
6: Maryland U.S. Attorney Kelly Hayes says a hacker, believed to be associated with Iran, successfully got into Bolton's account.
7: He put our national security at grave risk in violation of the law.
6: As part of the plea deal, prosecutors have agreed not to seek more than a five-year prison sentence. Bolton's sentencing is set for October 28th.
2: ABC's Stephen Fortnoy. 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
8: This is your News in One. Reporting for AFN Europe, I'm Airman John Harbutt. Senior enlisted leaders from the U.S. alongside NATO partners and allied nations concluded the 22nd International Command Senior Enlisted Leader Conference at the NATO School in Oberammergau, Germany. The conference addressed the current security environment, applying lessons learned from real-world conflicts to meet future operational demands. Participants exchanged perspectives to further understand the broader mission, ensuring a lethal and unified force across the globe. Command Senior Enlisted Leader of the U.S. Strategic Command, Command Sergeant Major Joanne Naumann, says the conference is essential for strategic deterrence.
9: It's a big world, and there are a lot of complex problems out there. And so those alliances and that burden sharing and working together with our partners and our allies around the world is really critical to both U.S. defense as well as to maintaining the current world orders.
8: That was your News in One. I'm Airman John Harbutt.
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11: The New York Mets fired manager Carlos Mendoza and then lost their seventh straight game. Philadelphia 2-1 the final. Boston beat the Yankees 6-1. Tampa Bay just a game back of the first place Yanks in the AL East now. Rays 6-1 over Arizona. The White Sox won 22-1 against Kansas City. Milwaukee won its fifth straight, beating the Cubs 6-2. The win to Jacob Mizorowski, who had a pitch clocked at 105.5 miles an hour. Minnesota blew a 7-0 lead and still won in 10 innings, 9-8 over Colorado. San Diego beat the Dodgers 7-1. Victories for Atlanta and the A's, who won 9-3 at the Angels. Angels fired general manager Perry Manassian. In the NHL draft, Toronto selected winger Gavin McKenna from Penn State, number one overall. In late night World Cup action, Belgium won its group 5-1 over New Zealand. Iran and Egypt tied 1-1. Spain beat Uruguay 1-0.
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1: Honey, I wish I could, but I'm 5,000 miles away.
0: Tim is failing math now. Everything is
1: What do you expect me to do? Look, I just can't have this conversation again.
2: 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And when it does, there are many ways you can deal with it. Not talking about it isn't one of them.
1: Hey, sis, you got a few minutes? I really need to talk.
2: When you're feeling stressed, don't keep it bottled up. 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
1: This is Dave. Dave didn't prepare for the test he has today, so he was up all night cramming. And now he's so exhausted, he fell asleep.
2: George Washington.
1: Dave probably won't do very

0: conflicts to meet future operational demands. Participants exchanged perspectives to further understand the broader mission, ensuring a lethal and unified force across the globe. Command Senior Enlisted Leader of the U.S. Strategic Command, Command Sergeant Major Joanne Naumann, says the conference is essential for strategic deterrence.
1: It's a big world, and there are a lot of complex problems out there. And so those alliances and that burden sharing and working together with our partners and our allies around the world is really critical to both U.S. defense as well as to maintaining the current world orders.
0: That was your News in One. I'm Airman John Harbutt.
2: Ed Sheeran, Dua Lipa, The Weeknd. 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

0: Willis getting a good night's sleep. 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
1: Proudly serving America's best. Back. I'm Deborah Valentine, Fox News. The U.S. striking Iranian targets after Iranian drones attacked a cargo ship, despite the two countries signing a memorandum of understanding. Fox's Jennifer Griffin has details from Washington.
2: The airstrikes lasted about 1 hour. Four targets were struck. A senior U.S. official tells me six U.S. warplanes were involved in the strikes. The targets were along the Iranian coast, bordering the Strait of Hormuz and Keshem Island. In what was said to be a post from Iranian broadcasting, Iran has repeatedly stated that the situation in the Strait of Hormuz will not return to what it was before the U.S. attack on Iran. Any transit through the strait must follow the routes announced by Iran. Otherwise, the security of vessels cannot be guaranteed. But Iran's state-run media Fars News Agency says those threats of escalation are fake.
1: Vice President Vance claimed that Iranians should pick up the phone if they have disagreements about the memorandum. The Palisades arson suspect will remain detained after a mistrial is declared as prosecutors move to retry the case.
3: After declaring a mistrial over a deadlocked jury, a federal judge ordering Jonathan Rinderknecht to remain detained ahead of a new October 19th trial.
4: Politics. You know, they need a scapegoat. They need somebody to blame.
3: Defense attorney Steve Haney reacting to prosecutors vowing to retry the case.
4: The government's case was not strong and they didn't have enough evidence to convict him.
3: Predicting a second trial will end up with Rinderknecht being acquitted. Prosecutors citing evidence, including cell phone data and surveillance video, alleging the 29-year-old started a fire last year that was put out but reignited to become the Palisades fire. Rinderknecht pleaded not guilty. Haney alleges his client is the fall guy for the L.A. Fire Department's failure to fully extinguish the initial inferno. Kristen Goodwin, Fox News.
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5: This day in Army history, June 28th, 1778, the Battle of Monmouth took place during the Revolutionary War. After evacuating Philadelphia on June 18th, British General Sir Henry Clinton marched 10,000 soldiers to New York City. General Washington's Continental Army followed closely behind. On the morning of June 28th, the American advance guard under Major General Charles Lee attacked Clinton's rear guard at Monmouth, New Jersey. He failed to press his early advantage, and Clinton ordered a counterattack. A confused American retreat began. Washington hurried forward and met Lee moving away from the battle. Washington relieved him from command, halted the retreat, and rallied the army, repulsing four enemy assaults. Although a tactical draw, the Continental Army demonstrated it could fight on equal terms. For more information about the Army's proud history, go to history.army.mil.
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7: The New York Mets fired manager Carlos Mendoza and then lost their seventh straight game. Philadelphia 2-1 the final. Boston beat the Yankees 6-1. Tampa Bay just a game back of the first place Yanks in the AL East now. Rays 6-1 over Arizona. The White Sox won 22-1 against Kansas City. Milwaukee won its fifth straight, beating the Cubs 6-2. The win to Jacob Mizorowski, who had a pitch clocked at 105.5 miles an hour. Minnesota blew a 7-0 lead and still won in 10 innings, 9-8 over Colorado. San Diego beat the Dodgers 7-1. Victories for Atlanta and the A's, who won 9-3 at the Angels. Angels fired general manager Perry Manassian. In the NHL draft, Toronto selected winger Gavin McKenna from Penn State, number one overall. In late-night World Cup action, Belgium won its group 5-1 over New Zealand. Iran and Egypt tied 1-1. Spain beat Uruguay 1-0.
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0: When it comes to fighting fraud, waste, and abuse, Whistleblower the Heroic has an amazing weapon. No, it's not that. It's the Inspector General. Whistleblower can file an anonymous complaint at his local IG office or online through the DOD hotline at dodig.mil/hotline, which lets our hero get back to his quest. Fight on, Whistleblower. Fight on.
1: So I got my 2 mile run in. I think I'm ready for my PT test.
2: Yeah, I got this paper for the copier. I'm ready for a nap.
1: You what?
2: I had to go all the way to the supply room to get it.
1: Wait, you're that exhausted from carrying a ream of paper?
2: Hey, 2 reams, okay? That's like 1,000 sheets all the way down the hall.
1: Dude, you'll never be able to pass a PT test. Just 20 minutes of exercise a day would make a big difference. Before you know it, you'll be able to carry a whole box of paper.
2: Oh, cool.
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2: So we're discussing ways to cope with stress while you're deployed, and really, what better place to get sage-like wisdom than from your elders? 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
3: That dog won't hunt.
2: What about relaxation as a way to manage stress? 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
3: Does a bear...
2: Okay, well, we gotta go. 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
4: 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Reporting for AFN Europe, I'm Airman John Harbutt. Senior enlisted leaders from the U.S. alongside NATO partners and allied nations concluded the 22nd International Command Senior Enlisted Leader Conference at the NATO School in Oberammergau, Germany. The conference addressed the current security environment, applying lessons learned from real-world conflicts to meet future operational demands. Participants exchanged perspectives to further understand the broader mission, ensuring a lethal and unified force across the globe. Command Senior Enlisted Leader of the U.S. Strategic Command, Command Sergeant Major Joanne Naumann, says the conference is essential for strategic deterrence.
5: It's a big world, and there are a lot of complex problems out there. And so those alliances and that burden sharing and working together with our partners and our allies around the world is really critical to both U.S. defense as well as to maintaining the current world orders.
4: That was your News in One. I'm Airman John Harbutt.
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2: From ABC News, I'm Chuck Sievertson. The U.S. and Iran trade attacks again in the Mideast. Iranian drones attacked Bahrain, where the U.S. Navy Fifth Fleet is, and a tanker was hit from the air in the Strait of Hormuz today after U.S. airstrikes on Iran. Iran says it's targeting American military installations to retaliate for overnight airstrikes. The U.S. had launched its airstrikes in response to an Iranian drone attack on a ship trying to get out of the Strait of Hormuz Thursday. What's called a framework agreement has been signed in Washington by Israeli and Lebanese officials, described as a first step toward peace following months of attacks between Israel and the Lebanese militant group Hezbollah. Yahiel Leiter, the Israeli ambassador to the U.S. in Washington.
3: Israel is at war with Hezbollah because Hezbollah is a proxy of Iran, and Iran is still committed to the destruction of Israel through its proxies. We will not allow that to continue. We will not allow them to succeed.
2: Hezbollah is not a party to this agreement just signed. At Miami International Airport, an American Airlines flight aborted takeoff after a business jet entered the same runway last evening.
4: Just told me to cross the runway, sir.
5: No, we set a Mirage at 461.
2: That from liveatc.com. A close call at Newark Airport yesterday is being investigated. United pilot called to the control tower as they were landing to say that the jetliner almost hit a drone. Another pilot reported seeing the small drone a couple of thousand feet in the air. The plane landed safely, no injuries. For the rare back-to-back deadly earthquakes in Venezuela, the U.S. launching three urban search and rescue teams, including from Los Angeles and Fairfax, Virginia, to join that mission. The British military sending 250 firefighters and six dogs trained to find survivors. Andrea Brito says relatives are trapped in the rubble, but she is very hopeful.
6: I'm seeing videos of people that have been missing for 36 hours and they're still alive. So we still have hope.
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9: The New York Mets fired manager Carlos Mendoza and then lost their seventh straight game. Philadelphia 2-1 the final. Boston beat the Yankees 6-1. Tampa Bay just a game back of the first place Yanks in the AL East now. Rays 6-1 over Arizona. The White Sox won 22-1 against Kansas City. Milwaukee won its fifth straight, beating the Cubs 6-2. The win to Jacob Mizorowski, who had a pitch clocked at 105.5 miles an hour. Minnesota blew a 7-0 lead and still won in 10 innings, 9-8 over Colorado. San Diego beat the Dodgers 7-1. Victories for Atlanta and the A's, who won 9-3 at the Angels. Angels fired general manager Perry Manassian. In the NHL draft, Toronto selected winger Gavin McKenna from Penn State, number one overall. In late-night World Cup action, Belgium won its group 5-1 over New Zealand. Iran and Egypt tied 1-1. Spain beat Uruguay 1-0.
1: This is where the music

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2: John Paul Jones was a hero of the American Revolutionary War and is often called the father of the American Navy. Scottish by birth and Virginian by choice, he volunteered early in the War of Independence. During the most famous of his daring naval raids along the British coast, his outgunned ship was on fire and taking on water. When asked if he would admit defeat, he famously replied,
3: "I have not yet begun to fight."
2: In the end, the British commander surrendered. John Paul Jones, an American patriot.
4: Tick season is in full swing. Before you head out for a hike or a walk with the dog, remember these quick safety tips. First, use an insect repellent containing DEET. Next, wear long pants and tuck them into your socks. When you get home, immediately check yourself, your kids, and your pets for ticks. Taking a quick shower can also wash off unattached ticks. So go out, enjoy the outdoors, and stay safe.
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1: Okay, then, for the perfect fried chicken, you really need to get the grease in your skillet nice and hot. Oh, Silver, forgot the rosemary. Back in a flash. Ooh, seems we have a little grease fire. Not to worry. I've got some baking soda and a handy-dandy.
2: Leaving hot grease on the stove is never a good idea. 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
3: This day in Army history, June 28th, 1778, the Battle of Monmouth took place during the Revolutionary War. After evacuating Philadelphia on June 18th, British General Sir Henry Clinton marched 10,000 soldiers to New York City. General Washington's Continental Army followed closely behind. On the morning of June 28th, the American advance guard under Major General Charles Lee attacked Clinton's rear guard at Monmouth, New Jersey. He failed to press his early advantage, and Clinton ordered a counterattack. A confused American retreat began. Washington hurried forward and met Lee moving away from the battle. Washington relieved him from command, halted the retreat, and rallied the army, repulsing four enemy assaults. Although a tactical draw, the Continental Army demonstrated it could fight on equal terms. For more information about the Army's proud history, go to history.army.mil.

0: preparing for yet another PCS. As many times as you have moved, I am sure you got some crazy stories.
1: Well, one time I signed off on my inventory list without double-checking that everything was accounted for. Lost my pup's favorite bone. Oh, he wasn't too happy with me. Bit me right here.
0: Whoa! Now I bet you wish you would have double-checked the accuracy of your mover's inventory list, huh?
1: I suppose so.
0: When we come back, why it's pronounced cupboard when it's spelled cupboard? What's up with that?
2: Hey, something strange is going on. Every time I say, I hear a loud bleep.
3: That's because you can't say that on the radio.
2: You're telling me I can't say...
3: Nope, that's why you're hearing that noise. It can't get through.
2: Can't get through? What about... Ugh, I can't even say that either.
3: No. Obscene words can get you into a lot of trouble on the radio. You know what else can get you in trouble? Posting personal comments about your supervisor on social media. 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
2: I will from now on.
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2: For the Strait of Hormuz, I'm Daria Albinger, Fox News. The U.S. is launching missiles on Iran, taking out targeted sites. It's in response to an Iranian attack on a cargo ship in the Strait of Hormuz. Here's Fox's Rebecca Castor.
3: A senior U.S. official says U.S. forces struck four targets located along Iran's coastline bordering the Strait of Hormuz, as well as on Keshem Island. This was all in response to Iran striking a Singapore-flagged cargo ship in the Strait, a direct violation of the Memorandum of Understanding, which was supposed to ensure safe transit for all commercial vessels. Vice President J.D. Vance saying, Iran signed a ceasefire agreement. We have honored it. If they have disagreements about how the MOU is being applied, they can pick up the phone, but violence will be met with violence.
2: Iran has since responded with a drone attack on Bahrain, which is the home of the U.S. Fifth Fleet. A suspect who was charged with arson in California's Palisades wildfire will remain detained, even though a mistrial was declared in the case. Prosecutors will try to retry the case with a new jury.
4: After declaring a mistrial over a deadlocked jury, a federal judge ordering Jonathan Rinderknecht to remain detained ahead of a new October 19th trial.
5: Politics. You know, they need a scapegoat. They need somebody to blame.
4: Defense attorney Steve Haney reacting to prosecutors vowing to retry the case.
5: The government's case was not strong and they didn't have enough evidence to convict him.
4: Predicting a second trial will end up with Rinderknecht being acquitted. Prosecutors citing evidence, including cell phone data and surveillance video, alleging the 29-year-old started a fire last year that was put out but reignited to become the Palisades fire. Rinderknecht pleaded not guilty. Haney alleges his client is the fall guy for the L.A. Fire Department's failure to fully extinguish the initial inferno. Kristen Goodwin, Fox News.
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6: This is your News in One. Reporting for AFN Europe, I'm Airman John Harbutt. Senior enlisted leaders from the U.S. alongside NATO partners and allied nations concluded the 22nd International Command Senior Enlisted Leader Conference at the NATO School in Oberammergau, Germany. The conference addressed the current security environment, applying lessons learned from real-world conflicts to meet future operational demands. Participants exchanged perspectives to further understand the broader mission, ensuring a lethal and unified force across the globe. Command Senior Enlisted Leader of the U.S. Strategic Command, Command Sergeant Major Joanne Naumann, says the conference is essential for strategic deterrence.
7: It's a big world, and there are a lot of complex problems out there. And so those alliances and that burden sharing and working together with our partners and our allies around the world is really critical to both U.S. defense as well as to maintaining the current world orders.
6: That was your News in One. I'm Airman John Harbutt.
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9: The New York Mets fired manager Carlos Mendoza and then lost their seventh straight game. Philadelphia 2-1 the final. Boston beat the Yankees 6-1. Tampa Bay just a game back of the first place Yanks in the AL East now. Rays 6-1 over Arizona. The White Sox won 22-1 against Kansas City. Milwaukee won its fifth straight, beating the Cubs 6-2. The win to Jacob Mizorowski, who had a pitch clocked at 105.5 miles an hour. Minnesota blew a 7-0 lead and still won in 10 innings, 9-8 over Colorado. San Diego beat the Dodgers 7-1. Victories for Atlanta and the A's, who won 9-3 at the Angels. Angels fired general manager Perry Manassian. In the NHL draft, Toronto selected winger Gavin McKenna from Penn State, number one overall. In late night World Cup action, Belgium won its group 5-1 over New Zealand. Iran and Egypt tied 1-1. Spain beat Uruguay 1-0.

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5: 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Wherever I go, AFN Go goes with me. 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
1: Why are we here again?
0: We were having the personal information talk.
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2: ABC News, I'm Chuck Severson. President Trump and Iran accusing each other of breaking their agreements, leading to new air attacks between the two. Iranian drones attacked Bahrain, where the U.S. Navy Fifth Fleet is stationed, and the British military says an oil tanker in the Strait of Hormuz was attacked. Disputes between the U.S. and Iran on reopening the Strait of Hormuz continue, even after both signed that interim so-called memo, which spells out terms. ABC News senior White House correspondent Selena Wang.
3: In that deal, Iran promises to reopen the strait, but instead, it's been trying to control it, warning ships they could be in danger if they pass the strait without Iran's permission. Iran also says it plans to charge ships a fee to pass, but the Trump administration says that's unacceptable. And here's the bigger picture in all of this. Before the war, one-fifth of the world's energy supply transited through the strait, but this latest incident shows just how tough it's going to be for traffic to get back to normal levels.
2: Signed in Washington by two parties who are not at war is what's called a framework agreement between Israel and Lebanon, described as a first step toward peace following months of attacks between Israel and the Lebanese militant group Hezbollah. Ambassador Yechiel Leiter, the Israeli ambassador to the U.S. in Washington.
4: This will be a staged and performance-based move forward. To the degree that the Lebanese army performs in dismantling and disarming Hezbollah.
2: But that Iranian-backed group is not a party to the deal and says it rejects it. Hot, dry, and windy conditions are fueling a fast-moving wildfire in Utah, forcing the governor to declare an emergency and restrict fireworks. At least a dozen new fires erupting in the state in just 24 hours, forcing evacuations. Amid the devastation from deadly earthquakes in Venezuela, the U.S. launching three urban search and rescue teams to join the mission. You're listening to ABC News.
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7: The New York Mets fired manager Carlos Mendoza and then lost their seventh straight game. Philadelphia 2-1 the final. Boston beat the Yankees 6-1. Tampa Bay just a game back of the first place Yanks in the AL East now. Rays 6-1 over Arizona. The White Sox won 22-1 against Kansas City. Milwaukee won its fifth straight, beating the Cubs 6-2. The win to Jacob Mizorowski, who had a pitch clocked at 105.5 miles an hour. Minnesota blew a 7-0 lead and still won in 10 innings, 9-8 over Colorado. San Diego beat the Dodgers 7-1. Victories for Atlanta and the A's, who won 9-3 at the Angels. Angels fired general manager Perry Manassian. In the NHL draft, Toronto selected winger Gavin McKenna from Penn State, number one overall. In late-night World Cup action, Belgium won its group 5-1 over New Zealand. Iran and Egypt tied 1-1. Spain beat Uruguay 1-0.
6: 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Trusted source.
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0: right, looks like he's gone for the day. Perfect time to strike.
1: Right, so what's the plan?
0: You go through his sock drawer, I'll go through his closet.
1: And what exactly are we looking for?
0: Nothing special, just being nosy.
1: This seems like a violation of privacy.
0: How else are we supposed to know what type of person we're living with?
1: We could always just, you know, talk to him.
0: Yeah. That can work, too.
2: Everyone deserves a sense of privacy. Respect your roommates when sharing quarters.
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0: How did you find my sanctuary?
1: 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I just look for indicators. Little bits of info that reveal a lot. Like you mentioned a few things in your Twitter feed, your schedule, weather, and I just put two and two together.
0: You put two and two together. 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
3: This is your News in One. Reporting for AFN Europe, I'm Airman John Harbutt. Senior enlisted leaders from the U.S. alongside NATO partners and allied nations concluded the 22nd International Command Senior Enlisted Leader Conference at the NATO School in Oberammergau, Germany. The conference addressed the current security environment, applying lessons learned from real-world conflicts to meet future operational demands. Participants exchanged perspectives to further understand the broader mission, ensuring a lethal and unified force across the globe. Command Senior Enlisted Leader of the U.S. Strategic Command, Command Sergeant Major Joanne Naumann, says the conference is essential for strategic deterrence.
4: It's a big world, and there are a lot of complex problems out there. And so those alliances and that burden sharing and working together with our partners and our allies around the world is really critical to both U.S. defense as well as to maintaining the current world orders.
3: That was your News in One. I'm Airman John Harbutt.
5: The Eagle.

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2: U.S. and Iran tested again. I'm Daria Albinger, Fox News. There is more trouble over the Strait of Hormuz. The U.S. has launched missiles on Iran, taking out target of sites. It's in response to an Iranian attack on a cargo ship.
3: A senior U.S. official says U.S. forces struck four targets located along Iran's coastline bordering the Strait of Hormuz, as well as on Keshem Island. This was all in response to Iran striking a Singapore-flagged cargo ship in the Strait, a direct violation of the Memorandum of Understanding, which was supposed to ensure safe transit for all commercial vessels. Vice President J.D. Vance saying, Iran signed a ceasefire agreement. We have honored it. If they have disagreements about how the MOU is being applied, they can pick up the phone, but violence will be met with violence.
2: That's Fox's Rebecca Castor. Iran responded with a drone attack earlier today on Bahrain, the home of the U.S. Fifth Fleet. TMZ says it's received a new note claiming to know the identity of the two kidnappers linked to Nancy Guthrie's disappearance.
4: TMZ receiving yet another email from a person claiming to know the identities of Nancy's two kidnappers and promising video proof in exchange for one Bitcoin. TMZ talking that they are working with the FBI on the IT technology of those ransom notes. But we're also learning from TMZ that the person who emailed that letter to them claimed to have, quote, a phone stashed in a secure location containing what they said was a video of a, quote, main guy with Nancy on the day the sender described as probably Nancy's last day. This news comes just days after the details of one of those initial ransom notes was revealed to the public, claiming Nancy died unintentionally shortly after she was taken from her Tucson, Arizona home on February 1st and is, quote, buried in nature.
2: That's Fox's Chanley Painter. 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
5: This day in Army history, June 28th, 1778, the Battle of Monmouth took place during the Revolutionary War. After evacuating Philadelphia on June 18th, British General Sir Henry Clinton marched 10,000 soldiers to New York City. General Washington's Continental Army followed closely behind. On the morning of June 28th, the American advance guard under Major General Charles Lee attacked Clinton's rear guard at Monmouth, New Jersey. He failed to press his early advantage, and Clinton ordered a counterattack. A confused American retreat began. Washington hurried forward and met Lee moving away from the battle. Washington relieved him from command, halted the retreat, and rallied the army, repulsing four enemy assaults. Although a tactical draw, the Continental Army demonstrated it could fight on equal terms. For more information about the Army's proud history, go to history.army.mil.
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7: The New York Mets fired manager Carlos Mendoza and then lost their seventh straight game. Philadelphia 2-1 the final. Boston beat the Yankees 6-1. Tampa Bay just a game back of the first place Yanks in the AL East now. Rays 6-1 over Arizona. The White Sox won 22-1 against Kansas City. Milwaukee won its fifth straight, beating the Cubs 6-2. The win to Jacob Mizorowski, who had a pitch clocked at 105.5 miles an hour. Minnesota blew a 7-0 lead and still won in 10 innings, 9-8 over Colorado. San Diego beat the Dodgers 7-1. Victories for Atlanta and the A's, who won 9-3 at the Angels. Angels fired general manager Perry Manassian. In the NHL draft, Toronto selected winger Gavin McKenna from Penn State, number one overall. In late-night World Cup action, Belgium won its group 5-1 over New Zealand. Iran and Egypt tied 1-1. Spain beat Uruguay 1-0.
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0: Serving

0: let's get started, shall we?
1: Okay.
0: Today we're discussing the book, What to Expect When You Don't Know What to Expect. So what do you think?
1: You know what? I'm going to say I didn't think it was too helpful. When I was a new mom, I learned more from my family advocacy playgroup.
0: You know, I have to agree.
1: Right?
0: I went there when we had our first baby, and they were great. We got lots of advice, lots of support.
1: Well, that's fine, but what about the book?
0: It was okay.
1: But with family advocacy, you always know what to expect, which is just a lot of help.
2: Family advocacy, promoting healthy relationships.
3: You're my baby. Such a pretty, pretty baby. And your parents started preparing for you well before you were born. Did you know that? Yes, they did. That's right, they did. Even before you were born, your mommy and daddy went to their personnel office and learned about all the documents and records they needed to put together for you. And now look at you. You're a registered American citizen, which is kind of a big deal, isn't it? Yes, it is.
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2: ABC News, I'm Chuck Severson. Renewed air attacks between the U.S. and Iran, accusing each other of breaking agreements. Iranian drones attacking Bahrain, home of the U.S. Navy Fifth Fleet. ABC's Selena Wang.
3: The U.S. attacked Iran with strikes on missile and drone storage locations. The U.S. military says this was in retaliation to Iran firing on a cargo ship trying to cross the Strait of Hormuz just 24 hours earlier. President Trump called that attack a foolish violation of our ceasefire agreement. He claims Iran shot at least four attack drones at ships in the strait, with one of them hitting the upper deck of a large cargo ship in the U.S., knocking the other three down.
2: 51,000 people reported missing after the two big earthquakes in Venezuela. Searching through the collapsed buildings becomes more desperate. Despite the odds, success. They found an 18-day-old baby, says ABC's Marcus Moore.
4: The newborn rescued along with his mother, then placed in his father's arms. Miraculous scenes of survival. The back-to-back quakes flattening storied buildings like pancakes, leaving few pockets to survive.
2: Venezuelan officials report at least 920 dead. Texas mandating Bible lessons in all grades of public schools, sparking a debate about the separation of church and state. ABC's Alex Brochet.
5: Last year, Texas began to require every classroom display the Ten Commandments. That same Texas board is considering a new social studies curriculum that draws parallels between the Bible and American history.
2: To mark the 80th birthday of the little Italian scooter featured in many movies set in Italy. In Rome, the largest gathering of Vespas ever. One owner, David Beaumont.
6: We have a strong passion for Vespas. We watch Vespas in the movies, and we have 13 Vespas in Texas, and we wanted to ride our classic Vespa in Roma.
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7: This is your News in One. Reporting for AFN Europe, I'm Airman John Harbutt. Senior enlisted leaders from the U.S. alongside NATO partners and allied nations concluded the 22nd International Command Senior Enlisted Leader Conference at the NATO School in Oberammergau, Germany. The conference addressed the current security environment, applying lessons learned from real-world conflicts to meet future operational demands. Participants exchanged perspectives to further understand the broader mission, ensuring a lethal and unified force across the globe. Command Senior Enlisted Leader of the U.S. Strategic Command, Command Sergeant Major Joanne Naumann, says the conference is essential for strategic deterrence.
8: It's a big world, and there are a lot of complex problems out there. And so those alliances and that burden sharing and working together with our partners and our allies around the world is really critical to both U.S. defense as well as to maintaining the current world orders.
7: That was your News in One. I'm Airman John Harbutt.
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10: The New York Mets fired manager Carlos Mendoza and then lost their seventh straight game. Philadelphia 2-1 the final. Boston beat the Yankees 6-1. Tampa Bay just a game back of the first place Yanks in the AL East now. Rays 6-1 over Arizona. The White Sox won 22-1 against Kansas City. Milwaukee won its fifth straight, beating the Cubs 6-2. The win to Jacob Mizorowski, who had a pitch clocked at 105.5 miles an hour. Minnesota blew a 7-0 lead and still won in 10 innings, 9-8 over Colorado. San Diego beat the Dodgers 7-1. Victories for Atlanta and the A's, who won 9-3 at the Angels. Angels fired general manager Perry Manassian. In the NHL draft, Toronto selected winger Gavin McKenna from Penn State, number one overall. In late night World Cup action, Belgium won its group 5-1 over New Zealand. Iran and Egypt tied 1-1. Spain beat Uruguay 1-0.
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1: Serving

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4: Senior enlisted leaders from the U.S. alongside NATO partners and allied nations concluded the 22nd International Command Senior Enlisted Leader Conference at the NATO School in Oberammergau, Germany. The conference addressed the current security environment, applying lessons learned from real-world conflicts to meet future operational demands. Participants exchanged perspectives to further understand the broader mission, ensuring a lethal and unified force across the globe. Command Senior Enlisted Leader of the U.S. Strategic Command, Command Sergeant Major Joanne Naumann, says the conference is essential for strategic deterrence.
5: It's a big world, and there are a lot of complex problems out there. And so those alliances and that burden sharing and working together with our partners and our allies around the world is really critical to both U.S. defense as well as to maintaining the current world orders.
3: That was your News in One. I'm Airman John Harbutt.
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2: Iran. I'm Daria Albinger, Fox News. A shaky ceasefire between the U.S. and Iran is being tested again. The U.S. launching retaliatory strikes on Iran in response to an Iranian attack on a cargo ship. More from Fox's Rebecca Castor.
3: A senior U.S. official says U.S. forces struck four targets located along Iran's coastline bordering the Strait of Hormuz, as well as on Keshem Island. This was all in response to Iran striking a Singapore-flagged cargo ship in the strait, a direct violation of the Memorandum of Understanding, which was supposed to ensure safe transit for all commercial vessels. Vice President J.D. Vance saying, Iran signed a ceasefire agreement. We have honored it. If they have disagreements about how the MOU is being applied, they can pick up the phone, but violence will be met with violence.
2: Iran responding by a drone attack earlier today on Bahrain. That's the home of the U.S. Fifth Fleet. TMZ says it's received another note about the abduction of Nancy Guthrie.
4: TMZ receiving yet another email from a person claiming to know the identities of Nancy's two kidnappers and promising video proof in exchange for one Bitcoin. TMZ talking that they are working with the FBI on the IT technology of those ransom notes. But we're also learning from TMZ that the person who emailed that letter to them claimed to have, quote, a phone stashed in a secure location containing what they said was a video of a, quote, main guy with Nancy on the day the sender described as probably Nancy's last day. This news comes just days after the details of one of those initial ransom notes was revealed to the public, claiming Nancy died unintentionally shortly after she was taken from her Tucson, Arizona home on February 1st and is, quote, buried in nature.
2: Fox's Shanley Painter reporting. 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
6: I'm Staff Sergeant Destiny Hill. In Japan, Chief Master Sergeant of the Space Force, John Bentivegna, spoke with senior non-commissioned officers of the 35th Fighter Wing at Misawa Air Base. His visit highlighted the critical role of joint service collaboration, and he shared leadership insights to help non-commissioned officers foster resiliency and mission-ready units. In Malaysia, military, civilian, and non-governmental leaders from 20 countries gathered for the third summit of the Indo-Pacific Health Alliance for Security. And in Guam, active duty and reserve airmen, sailors, and soldiers teamed up to refine Guam's cyber network and emergency radio infrastructure for a Department of War innovative readiness training program and cybersecurity training opportunity. 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I'm Staff Sergeant Destiny Hill.
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8: The New York Mets fired manager Carlos Mendoza and then lost their seventh straight game. Philadelphia 2-1 the final. Boston beat the Yankees 6-1. Tampa Bay just a game back of the first place Yanks in the AL East now. Rays 6-1 over Arizona. The White Sox won 22-1 against Kansas City. Milwaukee won its fifth straight, beating the Cubs 6-2. The win to Jacob Mizorowski, who had a pitch clocked at 105.5 miles an hour. Minnesota blew a 7-0 lead and still won in 10 innings, 9-8 over Colorado. San Diego beat the Dodgers 7-1. Victories for Atlanta and the A's, who won 9-3 at the Angels. Angels fired general manager Perry Manassian. In the NHL draft, Toronto selected winger Gavin McKenna from Penn State, number one overall. In late night World Cup action, Belgium won its group 5-1 over New Zealand. Iran and Egypt tied 1-1. Spain beat Uruguay 1-0.
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0: Uniform Code of Military Justice. It applies to service members worldwide, but its origins are in the U.S. Constitution. In it, Congress was given the power to regulate the military. They defined a special set of regulations to protect service members who come into contact with the military justice system. In creating the UCMJ, Congress assured that justice would be fair and consistent with the principles of the Constitution. The Uniform Code of Military Justice, protecting the individual and the institution.
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2: From ABC News. Mike Dubusky, after UK maritime trade operations reported a projectile struck a tanker in the Strait of Hormuz today, an American official now tells ABC it was an Iranian missile. The UK organization says no one was hurt on the ship, but the violence is just the latest incident to put pressure on the memorandum of understanding between the U.S. and Iran.
3: In that deal, Iran promises to reopen the strait, but instead, it's been trying to control it, warning ships they could be in danger if they pass the strait without Iran's permission. Iran also says it plans to charge ships a fee to pass, but the Trump administration says that's unacceptable. And here's the bigger picture in all of this. Before the war, one-fifth of the world's energy supply transited through the strait, but this latest incident shows just how tough it's going to be for traffic to get back to normal levels.
2: ABC News senior White House correspondent Selena Wang. To Venezuela now, where the U.S. is out with an update on earthquake relief efforts, confirming teams from California and Virginia are now on the ground trying to recover those trapped in the rubble of collapsed buildings.
4: A UN official saying there are likely 50,000 unaccounted for as the death toll continues to rise. Venezuelan soccer player Hector Kike Bello sharing his wife Andrea died in the quake trying to protect their daughter who was rescued. Bello writing, "How do I explain to your daughter that you lost your life to save hers?"
2: ABC's Marcus Moore, at least 920 people have been killed in those earthquakes. Utah is now under a state of emergency after at least a dozen wildfires cropped up in just the last day. ABC's Melissa Adan.
5: The fire danger in Utah is rapidly growing. Officials telling people to have their go bags ready because any new wildfire that sparks could be life-threatening as crews are just fanned out across the state.
2: And in Europe, the threat of severe heat continues, with experts calling this the worst heat wave for continental Europe on record. 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
8: At the World Cup Friday night, Egypt and Iran played to a 1-1 tie. Iran had a potential game-winning goal in second-half stoppage time overturned by VAR due to offside. Egypt advanced to the knockout round against Australia. Iran's hopes still alive, but they need help to advance. Belgium defeated New Zealand 5-1 to advance to the knockout stage and win Group G behind two goals from Leandro Trossard. New Zealand has been eliminated. Today's action kicks off at 5 p.m. Eastern, with England facing Panama in New Jersey. Also at 5 p.m. Eastern, Ghana takes on Croatia in Philadelphia. In Major League Baseball Friday night, the Los Angeles Angels fired general manager Perry Minasian and named former St. Louis Cardinals general manager John Mozeliak interim GM. On the field, the Padres beat the Dodgers 7-1. San Diego on a four-game winning streak.
0: Wherever you are,

0: Even though everything may look fine on the outside, what you're feeling on the inside may be a very different story. 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
1: 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Sure, I'm a few feet taller than them. I'm dressed completely differently. Heck, I'm dressed and they're, well, you know, like penguins. 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And that's worse than being attacked by, angry penguins!
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2: This day in Army history, June 28, 1778, the Battle of Monmouth took place during the Revolutionary War. After evacuating Philadelphia on June 18, British General Sir Henry Clinton marched 10,000 soldiers to New York City. General Washington's Continental Army followed closely behind. On the morning of June 28, the American advance guard under Major General Charles Lee attacked Clinton's rear guard at Monmouth, New Jersey. He failed to press his early advantage, and Clinton ordered a counterattack. A confused American retreat began. Washington hurried forward and met Lee moving away from the battle. Washington relieved him from command, halted the retreat, and rallied the army, repulsing four enemy assaults. Although a tactical draw, the Continental Army demonstrated it could fight on equal terms. For more information about the Army's proud history, go to history.army.mil.
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1: Actually, sailors call it the mess deck. 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
2: But Army and Air Force just call it an Article 15.
1: Yeah, whatever, man. 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
2: Sounds good.
3: Article 15, part of the Uniform Code of Military Justice.
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0: serving America's best. Being tested again. I'm Daria Albinger, Fox News. Tensions are growing in the Middle East as Tehran carries out new attacks on ships which are trying to cross the Strait of Hormuz.
1: And the Strait of Hormuz today. Traffic still flowing, but more slowly. You had 34 vessels cross yesterday. 10 today, that's according to the maritime tracker Kepler. The UK Maritime Authority is reporting that another ship was just struck by an unidentified projectile in the Strait. My sources say it's a crude tanker. It's called the Kihu. It was heading to Fujairah with Qatari oil on board. Iran is trying to show it has leverage. It wants to control the Strait of Hormuz, saying any passage through routes outside the framework designated by the Persian Gulf Strait Authority will not be covered by safe passage guarantees. They want ships to coordinate with them and very likely pay them.
0: The U.S. launched strikes on Iran in the Middle East yesterday. They were in response to Iranian drone strikes on a Singapore flagged cargo ship in the Strait. We are 1 week away from the nation's 250th birthday, but it seems not everyone is ready to celebrate.
2: Demonstrations are planned in more than 100 cities and towns across the U.S. It's being organized by the group All of Us 250 in states including Texas, New York, Florida, Arizona, Louisiana, North Carolina, Illinois, and more. The group says the goal is to protest, quote, whitewashed celebrations of the 250th birthday of the country, instead pushing for, quote, a place where freedom and equality are for all. There will be rallies, marches, and demonstrations, but the group stresses that they should be peaceful and no violence of any kind will be tolerated. All of Us 250 is partnering with other groups, including 5051 and the Women's March for the Day of Protest. In New York, Tanya J. Powers, Fox News.
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3: Federal newscast, the House's version of the 2027 defense spending bill is moving on to the full chamber for consideration. House appropriators voted 34-27 to approve the $1.1 trillion package at a markup Wednesday. The bill funds Trump administration priorities like the Golden Dome missile defense shield and greater investment in commercial technologies. The White House is asking Congress to give the General Services Administration an extra $600 million for fiscal 2026. As part of the administration's supplemental funding request sent to lawmakers yesterday, GSA would use the extra money to fix elevator-related capital projects across over 45 buildings nationwide and to move dozens of D.C.-area federal buildings off of a centralized 1940s-era stream system for heating and cooling. In all, the White House is asking Congress for an additional $87.6 billion. Find these stories and more at federalnewsnetwork.com. I'm Eric White.
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5: On Friday night at the World Cup, Egypt and Iran played to a 1-1 draw. Iran had a potential game-winning goal in second-half stoppage time, overturned by VAR due to offside. Egypt advanced to the knockout round against Australia. Iran's hopes still alive, but they need help to advance. Also Friday night, Belgium defeated New Zealand 5-1 to advance to the knockout stage and win Group G. New Zealand's been eliminated. Today's action kicks off 5 p.m. Eastern. England against Panama in New Jersey. England can advance with a win or tie. Panama's already been eliminated. Also at 5 p.m. Eastern, Ghana takes on Croatia in Philadelphia. Ghana can advance with a win or tie. Croatia can advance with a victory. And in Major League Baseball Friday night, the Los Angeles Angels fired general manager Perry Manassian and named former Cardinals GM John Mozeliak interim general manager.
0: One sound.

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0: Agent 6, mission review. 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
1: Aisle seat in the center.
0: 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What do you do?
1: Don't get in.
0: Okay, smart guy.
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1: This is water. 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Helen, it's water! And this is a doll!
0: By pressing her fingers into her teacher's hands, Helen Keller was able to spell, and at long last, she could see hope and a bright future.
1: Yes, Helen! D-O-L-L, doll!
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2: From ABC News. Mike Dubusky. Venezuelan officials now say the death toll from this week's back-to-back earthquakes has risen again to now more than 1,400.
3: The twin quakes knocked down buildings in the nearby capital of Caracas earlier this week, sending residents racing into the streets. Building after building destroyed in the coastal city of La Guaira. 22 high-rises brought down within a single mile, according to an ABC News analysis of video.
2: ABC's Michelle Franz in Venezuela has been rocked by 400 aftershocks since Wednesday. Evacuation orders are in effect in Madison County, Kentucky, due to what authorities are calling a moderate dam failure following hours of severe rain. A flash flood emergency also in effect there. Meanwhile, it's wildfires that are troubling many parts of the West. Six states are under red flag warnings for dangerous fire weather conditions today. A record-breaking heat wave continues to sweep across Europe. Temperatures hit record highs from Switzerland to the Czech Republic and Denmark today. In Paris, 21-year-old Ulysses Zachary says his apartment is becoming unlivable.
4: When you're tired, when you're hot, it just, you feel miserable, you can't work. I've had a hard time focusing, you know, at work and stuff. But you just try to do the best you can, you know.
2: Israel and Lebanon signed a new framework peace agreement this week, with Israeli Defense Minister Israel Katz calling it a strategic blow to Iran. But those visiting the Israeli border town of Metula, like Shlomi Shlam, are skeptical that peace will last.
5: Unfortunately, we have here 77 years of experience, which they couldn't do it until now. So we have to do it for them. But we hope that this time they will, but we have experience.
2: It comes as the memorandum of understanding between the U.S. and Iran appears increasingly shaky, with Iran firing on another vessel in the Strait of Hormuz today. You're listening to ABC News.
6: 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Next, divide your expenses into fixed and discretionary expenses. Fixed expenses are those that can't be avoided, such as housing costs, groceries, and utility bills. Discretionary expenses, on the other hand, are those that you have more control over, such as entertainment, gifts, and dining out. To reduce your spending, you will need to trim the financial fat. Most of this will be from the discretionary expenses. However, changes can sometimes be made to fixed expenses as well, as in the case of your electricity costs, which can't be eliminated but can be reduced through conservation. 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
8: Today's World Cup action kicks off at 5 p.m. Eastern with England facing Panama in New Jersey. England can advance to the knockout stage with a win or tie. Panama's already been eliminated. Also at 5 p.m. Eastern, it's Ghana against Croatia in Philadelphia. Ghana will advance with a win or tie. Croatia can advance with a victory. In Major League Baseball right now, the Boston Red Sox out to a 4-0 lead over the New York Yankees in the bottom of the third inning. On a home run by Masataka Yoshida in the bottom of the first inning off of Garrett Cole, his second home run of the season. Then in the bottom of the second, the Red Sox, Anthony Seigler hit the first home run of his career. Moments ago in the bottom of the third, the Red Sox Wilson Contreras added a two-run double. The Houston Astros, a 3-0 lead at Detroit, bottom of the third inning, thanks in part to a two-run home run by Cam Smith, his ninth of the season.
7: All the music you need.

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6: This day in Army history, June 28, 1778, the Battle of Monmouth took place during the Revolutionary War. After evacuating Philadelphia on June 18, British General Sir Henry Clinton marched 10,000 soldiers to New York City. General Washington's Continental Army followed closely behind. On the morning of June 28, the American advance guard under Major General Charles Lee attacked Clinton's rear guard at Monmouth, New Jersey. He failed to press his early advantage, and Clinton ordered a counterattack. A confused American retreat began. Washington hurried forward and met Lee moving away from the battle. Washington relieved him from command, halted the retreat, and rallied the army, repulsing four enemy assaults. Although a tactical draw, the Continental Army demonstrated it could fight on equal terms. For more information about the Army's proud history, go to history.army.mil.
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0: almost home, honey. It's been a long day. I could sleep right now. I can't wait to get to bed.
1: Why are you passing that car? It's a solid line. You can't pass here.
0: All lines look alike at 80 miles an hour.
1: And by the way, the posted speed limit is 30, not 80. Where are your glasses?
0: I left them at home. I can see fine.
1: Then I suppose you can see those flashing red lights behind us.
2: Driving at night is more challenging than people think. Don't drive when you're tired. Driving at night. I hope we've shed some light on the subject.
3: He told the MPs he didn't know anything about human trafficking. Might be true. He says he didn't know that the bar he went to was involved. Maybe. He says he must have missed that briefing about how the DOD has a zero-tolerance policy toward, well, buying what she was selling. And I guess he didn't know what he did can lead to a dishonorable discharge, forfeiture of pay, even jail time. Ignorance. Not much of a defense against human trafficking.
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2: Under pressure again. I'm Angelo Bavaro, Fox News. President Trump is facing new questions about the state of peace talks with Iran after new strikes in the Middle East.
3: Iran says it hit U.S. assets based right here in the Middle East. And shortly after that announcement, officials in Bahrain, which hosts a U.S. military base, say they were the ones that came under attack from Iranian drones. Now, all of this, of course, happening just a day after the U.S. military announced that it launched strikes along the southern coast in Iran. CENTCOM says its forces struck Iranian missile and drone storage locations, as well as coastal radar sites. That military action was in response to Iran attacking a Singapore-flagged ship that was transiting the Strait of Hormuz on Thursday. Vice President J.D. Vance says if Iran has any issues with the MOU, that is how it's being applied, they can pick up the phone and call them. But he added, violence will be met with violence.
2: Fox's Jeff Paul. The U.S. military is on the ground in Venezuela to help in the rescue following this week's back-to-back earthquakes. Fox's Dana Marie McNichol in Florida.
4: South Florida answering the urgent call for help after Venezuela's deadly earthquakes. Hundreds of volunteers accepting donations, sorting, and packing life-saving supplies with Global Empowerment Mission. For many, this is personal. Back-to-back 7.2 and 7.5 magnitude earthquakes rocked Venezuela Wednesday night. An unknown number of survivors are still trapped under the rubble.
2: The death toll now up to over 1,400. Coming up at the World Cup, Panama takes on England at 5 p.m. at New York, New Jersey Stadium, 5 p.m. Eastern. Also at 5 p.m. at Philadelphia Stadium, Croatia and Ghana. Later, Colombia versus Portugal and Congo versus Uzbekistan, 7:30 p.m. Algeria versus Austria and Jordan versus Argentina. 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
5: Federal newscast, the House's version of the 2027 defense spending bill is moving on to the full chamber for consideration. House appropriators voted 34 to 27 to approve the $1.1 trillion package at a markup Wednesday. The bill funds Trump administration priorities like the Golden Dome missile defense shield and greater investment in commercial technologies. The White House is asking Congress to give the General Services Administration an extra $600 million for fiscal 2026. As part of the administration's supplemental funding request sent to lawmakers yesterday, GSA would use the extra money to fix elevator-related capital projects across over 45 buildings nationwide and to move dozens of D.C.-area federal buildings off of a centralized 1940s-era stream system for heating and cooling. In all, the White House is asking Congress for an additional $87.6 billion. Find these stories and more at federalnewsnetwork.com. I'm Eric White.
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7: Today's World Cup action kicks off at 5 p.m. Eastern with England facing Panama in New Jersey. England could advance to the knockout stage with a win or tie. Panama's already been eliminated. Also at 5 p.m. Eastern, it's Ghana against Croatia from Philadelphia. Ghana could advance with a win or tie. Croatia could advance with a win. In Major League Baseball right now, the Boston Red Sox with a 4-1 advantage over the New York Yankees.

Yankees at the top of the seventh inning at Fenway Park. The Red Sox, Masataka Yoshida with a home run off of Garrett Cole in the bottom of the first inning to start things off. The Red Sox, Anthony Siegler, then hit his first career home run in the bottom of the second inning. Wilson Contreras added a two-run double in the bottom of the third. The Tigers up 6-4 over the Astros in the top of the seventh, thanks to a grand slam by Detroit's Kerry Carpenter, his 12th home run of the season.

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1: 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Hey, Doc, where's Dopey?
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4: This is your News in One. Reporting for AFN Europe, I'm Airman John Harbutt. Senior enlisted leaders from the U.S. alongside NATO partners and allied nations concluded the 22nd International Command Senior Enlisted Leader Conference at the NATO School in Oberammergau, Germany. The conference addressed the current security environment, applying lessons learned from real-world conflicts to meet future operational demands. Participants exchanged perspectives to further understand the broader mission, ensuring a lethal and unified force across the globe. Command Senior Enlisted Leader of the U.S. Strategic Command, Command Sergeant Major Joanne Naumann, says the conference is essential for strategic deterrence.
5: It's a big world, and there are a lot of complex problems out there. And so those alliances and that burden sharing and working together with our partners and our allies around the world is really critical to both U.S. defense as well as to maintaining the current world orders.
4: That was your News in One. I'm Airman John Harbutt.
6: One voice, one mission.

0: And on your left there, you'll see Neon Limits, where in 2002, Ralph Edwards tripped over and unplugged the DJ's power cables during a request. And on the right there, that is Strokes.
1: There's only so much you can learn by limiting yourself to the local nightclubs. 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
2: From ABC News, I'm Mike Dubusky in Kentucky.
3: This is a serious enough situation where I am now signing a state of emergency so that we can deploy even more resources across Kentucky.
2: Governor Andy Beshear saying at least one person has been killed in flash flooding today as the state deals with a growing flooding crisis. Up to 7 inches of rain are expected to fall in some parts of the state tonight. John Waters is the emergency management director for Bullitt County.
4: Over the course of 2 weeks, we've had 3 major incidents. Heavy rain in the whole county. I guess where the ground was so saturated with the water, all the rain that came down this morning was just so heavy and so fast.
2: Utah also under a state of emergency as crews there battle more than a dozen wildfires. Alyssa Mason is part of the team fighting the Cottonwood Fire and says yesterday the fire grew significantly.
5: The rate of spread was anywhere between 100 feet to 3,000 feet a minute.
2: That fire has burned through more than 90,000 acres. Lebanese media now reporting a new Israeli strike just one day after the two countries signed a framework peace agreement. Lebanese health authorities say one person was killed and two were hurt. Venezuelan authorities have now updated the death toll from this week's earthquakes to 1,430. Tens of thousands remain unaccounted for, as we hear from ABC's Marcus Moore.
6: As the humanitarian crisis grows, communities coming together to help.
7: The earthquake has been just devastating, has been terrible.
6: Genesis Garcia, a teacher from Louisiana, was on vacation with her family, now helping on the front lines, getting medicine, food, and baby formula to those in need.
7: We just started getting organized in the city to collect the items that we need the most, to buy as much medicine as we can.
6: And much needed aid starting to come in.
2: U.S. South Command says 5 C-17 military cargo planes are on their way.
8: 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Heat Wave is where all of that comes together. The music hits, the crowd's electric, and yeah, there might be a few fireworks too. Heat Wave is coming. Are you ready?
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9: Today's World Cup action kicks off at 5 o'clock Eastern. England faces Panama. That's in New Jersey. England can advance to the knockout stage with a win or a tie. Panama already been eliminated. Also at 5 o'clock Eastern, Ghana will meet Croatia in Philadelphia. Ghana can advance with a win or a tie. Croatia can advance with a win. At 7:30 p.m., both DR Congo and Uzbekistan have a chance to advance to the round of 32. Congo with a win. Uzbekistan will need to win and have a massive blowout because they have a bad goal differential. Colombia and Portugal kick off at 7:30 as well. That one with massive Group K implications. There's actually been a World Cup record. 7 African teams already qualified for the knockout rounds. Gerrit Cole's run to 2 home runs in 5 1/3 innings. Red Sox 4-1 over the Yankees. 3 in a row for the Red Sox.

0: motorcycle rider. That's the sound you've come to know and love. 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Fun, huh? Hey, it's just one of the many differences you could encounter when riding in your host country. So before you take off this weekend, find out what sort of roads you might encounter and check into the local riding laws. Just a little information that'll help make your travels a little less challenging. 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

0: him in Family Ties. We cheered him in Teen Wolf. And we revered him in Back to the Future. Now, Michael J. Fox is back, encouraging fellow fighters of Parkinson's disease to take the future into their own hands. In his most spirited and courageous role ever, this inspirational screen icon vows never to give up until a cure is found. 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
1: Heath Ledger, Jimi Hendrix, Elvis. 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Like you, they may have started with a legitimate prescription. And like you, they weren't finished with their careers. But no one gets a pass from the consequences of drug abuse. If left untreated, your military career will be finished, and perhaps your life will be too. If you or someone you know is abusing prescription drugs, contact your medical professional or chaplain. Don't wonder what might have been.
2: Federal newscast. The House's version of the 2027 defense spending bill is moving on to the full chamber for consideration. House appropriators voted 34 to 27 to approve the $1.1 trillion package at a markup Wednesday. The bill funds Trump administration priorities like the Golden Dome missile defense shield and greater investment in commercial technologies. The White House is asking Congress to give the General Services Administration an extra $600 million for fiscal 2026. As part of the administration's supplemental funding request sent to lawmakers yesterday, GSA would use the extra money to fix elevator-related capital projects across over 45 buildings nationwide and to move dozens of D.C. area federal buildings off of a centralized 1940s-era stream system for heating and cooling. In all, the White House is asking Congress for an additional $87.6 billion. Find these stories and more at federalnewsnetwork.com. I'm Eric White.
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1: Strikes targeting a shaky ceasefire. I'm Angelo Bavaro, Fox News. There are new questions about the state of peace talks with Iran after new attacks in the Middle East.
2: Iran says it hit U.S. assets based right here in the Middle East. And shortly after that announcement, officials in Bahrain, which hosts a U.S. military base, say they were the ones that came under attack from Iranian drones. Now, all of this, of course, happening just a day after the U.S. military announced that it launched strikes along the southern coast in Iran. CENTCOM says its forces struck Iranian missile and drone storage locations, as well as coastal radar sites. That military action was in response to Iran attacking a Singapore-flagged ship that was transiting the Strait of Hormuz on Thursday. Vice President J.D. Vance says if Iran has any issues with the MOU, that is how it's being applied, they can pick up the phone and call them. But he added, violence will be met with violence.
1: Fox's Jeff Paul. The U.S. military is on the ground in Venezuela to help in rescue efforts following this week's back-to-back earthquakes. Fox's Dana Marie McNichol in Florida.
3: South Florida answering the urgent call for help after Venezuela's deadly earthquakes. Hundreds of volunteers accepting donations, sorting and packing life-saving supplies with Global Empowerment Mission. For many, this is personal. Back-to-back 7.2 and 7.5 magnitude earthquakes rocked Venezuela Wednesday night. An unknown number of survivors are still trapped under the rubble.
1: The death toll now up over 1,400. Coming up at the World Cup, Panama takes on England. At New York, New Jersey Stadium, at Philadelphia Stadium, Croatia and Ghana. Later, Colombia versus Portugal and Congo versus Uzbekistan, Algeria versus Austria. Today is the last bunch of matches before the round of 32 begins tomorrow. 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
4: This is your News in One. Reporting for AFN Europe, I'm Airman John Harbutt. Senior enlisted leaders from the U.S. alongside NATO partners and allied nations concluded the 22nd International Command Senior Enlisted Leader Conference at the NATO School in Oberammergau, Germany. The conference addressed the current security environment, applying lessons learned from real-world conflicts to meet future operational demands. Participants exchanged perspectives to further understand the broader mission, ensuring a lethal and unified force across the globe. Command Senior Enlisted Leader of the U.S. Strategic Command, Command Sergeant Major Joanne Naumann, says the conference is essential for strategic deterrence.
5: It's a big world, and there are a lot of complex problems out there. And so those alliances and that burden sharing and working together with our partners and our allies around the world is really critical to both U.S. defense as well as to maintaining the current world orders.
4: That was your News in One. I'm Airman John Harbutt.
0: From the Fox Sports Studios in Los Angeles, here's Martin Weiss.
6: Today's World Cup action kicks off at 5 o'clock Eastern. England faces Panama. That's in New Jersey. England can advance to the knockout stage with a win or a tie. Panama already been eliminated. Also at 5 o'clock Eastern, Ghana will meet Croatia in Philadelphia. Ghana can advance with a win or a tie. Croatia can advance with a win. At 7:30 p.m., both DR Congo and Uzbekistan have a chance to advance to the round of 32. Congo with a win. Uzbekistan will need to win and have a massive blowout because they have a bad goal differential. Colombia and Portugal kick off at 7:30 as well. That one with massive Group K implications. There's actually been a World Cup record. 7 African teams already qualified for the knockout rounds. Gerrit Cole's run to 2 home runs in 5 1/3 innings. Red Sox 4-1 over the Yankees. 3 in a row for the Red Sox.
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11: Psst. I see dead people.
12: Mustard on the beat, D-Boat, any rap. He a free throw, man down, call an amber lambs. Tell him free, bro, Nella to the cross. He walk around like Tito. What's up with these jabronis? Trying to see Compton, the industry can hit.

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To any that talk to him and they in love, just make sure you hide your little sister from him. They tell me Chubb's the only one that get your hand-me-downs and party at the party playing with his nose now. And Baca got a weird case.

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Bear with me for a second, let me put y'all on game. The settlers was using town folk to make them richer. Fast forward 2024, you got the same agenda. You run to Atlanta when you need a check balance. 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

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Hey, hey, hey, hey, run for your life. 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

0: I've always wanted a neighbor just like you. I've always wanted to live
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0: So let's make the most of this beautiful day.
1: Since we're together, we might as well say,
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3: 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So let's get started. 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
13: Senior enlisted leaders from the U.S. alongside NATO partners and allied nations concluded the 22nd International Command Senior Enlisted Leader Conference at the NATO School in Oberammergau, Germany. The conference addressed the current security environment, applying lessons learned from real-world conflicts to meet future operational demands. Participants exchanged perspectives to further understand the broader mission, ensuring a lethal and unified force across the globe. Command Senior Enlisted Leader of the U.S. Strategic Command, Command Sergeant Major Joanne Naumann, says the conference is essential for strategic deterrence.
14: It's a big world, and there are a lot of complex problems out there. And so those alliances and that burden sharing and working together with our partners and our allies around the world is really critical to both U.S. defense as well as to maintaining the current world orders.
12: That was your News in One. I'm Airman John Harbutt.
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2: From ABC News, I'm Dave Packer. Mornings in the West as the largest wildfire in the country grows. A state of emergency in Utah as the Cottonwood fires now 92,000 acres. Meanwhile, two other wildfires have now merged into one. ABC's Melissa Adan has the latest.
3: Southwest of Salt Lake City, the Maple Peak and Cherry fires merging into one, burning over 30,000 acres. Firefighters making progress on the Iron Fire, which has scorched more than 40,000 acres. Officials say there are no deaths or injuries, crediting first responders for the evacuation efforts.
2: To Kentucky and the widespread flooding there that's being blamed for at least four deaths, Governor Andy Beshear declaring a state of emergency today. Bullitt County Emergency Management Director John Waters urging drivers to avoid flooded roads because they could be deadly.
4: Turn around, don't drown. You know, it's a big thing. We had a lot of reports of water rescues. People were trying to brave it and drive it through the water. You can't tell how deep the water is whenever you're sitting in your car.
2: U.S. search and rescue teams are now on the ground in Venezuela after back-to-back quakes. The death toll now surpassing 1,400.
5: A U.N. official saying there are likely 50,000 unaccounted for as the death toll continues to rise. Venezuelan soccer player Hector Quiquebello sharing his wife Andrea died in the quake trying to protect their daughter who was rescued. Bayo writing, how do I explain to your daughter that you lost your life to save hers?
2: ABC's Marcus Moore. Israeli Prime Minister Benjamin Netanyahu said the new framework for a deal between Israel and Lebanon was historic and that it means the U.S. and Lebanon recognize Israel's right to hold the security strip, referring to the land that Israel occupies in southern Lebanon, as long as there is a threat, he said. While visiting the Israeli border town of Metula, Amir Raz said he doubts the Lebanese government can keep Iran-backed Hezbollah in check in southern Lebanon.
6: We should keep it as long as we need to keep it, or maybe as long as we will be allowed to keep it.
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7: Federal newscast, the House's version of the 2027 defense spending bill is moving on to the full chamber for consideration. House appropriators voted 34-27 to approve the $1.1 trillion package at a markup Wednesday. The bill funds Trump administration priorities like the Golden Dome missile defense shield and greater investment in commercial technologies. The White House is asking Congress to give the General Services Administration an extra $600 million for fiscal 2026. As part of the administration's supplemental funding request sent to lawmakers yesterday, GSA would use the extra money to fix elevator-related capital projects across over 45 buildings nationwide and to move dozens of D.C.-area federal buildings off of a centralized 1940s-era stream system for heating and cooling. In all, the White House is asking Congress for an additional $87.6 billion. Find these stories and more at federalnewsnetwork.com. I'm Eric White.
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9: In Group L action at the World Cup, Croatia nearing the end of the first half. At the 44th minute, they have a 1-0 lead over Ghana. Croatia needs to win this to advance to the knockout round. Ghana can advance with a win or a draw. Right now, Panama and England scoreless in the 44th minute of the first half. England can advance to knockout stage with a win or a draw. Panama has already been eliminated. Colombia and Portugal kick off at 7:30. DR Congo and Uzbekistan also kick off at 7:30. A World Cup record 7 Africa teams have qualified for the knockout stage. In Major League Baseball, Gerrit Cole gave up 2 home runs in a 5 1/3. Yankees lose 4-1. Christian Walker 4-for-5 with 2 doubles as the Astros 8-6 over the Tigers. I'm Martin Weiss.
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1: There are lots of reasons folks don't take care of their bodies. 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The sound of fitness can be the sound of a walk in the park, a bike ride on a nice afternoon, or a less than world record setting jog. 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
3: Senior enlisted leaders from the U.S. alongside NATO partners and allied nations concluded the 22nd International Command Senior Enlisted Leader Conference at the NATO School in Oberammergau, Germany. The conference addressed the current security environment, applying lessons learned from real-world conflicts to meet future operational demands. Participants exchanged perspectives to further understand the broader mission, ensuring a lethal and unified force across the globe. Command Senior Enlisted Leader of the U.S. Strategic Command, Command Sergeant Major Joanne Naumann, says the conference is essential for strategic deterrence.
4: It's a big world, and there are a lot of complex problems out there. And so those alliances and that burden sharing and working together with our partners and our allies around the world is really critical to both U.S. defense as well as to maintaining the current world orders.
3: That was your News in One. I'm Airman John Harbutt.
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2: Multiplied. I'm Angelo Bavaro, Fox News. The U.S. launching new retaliatory airstrikes against Iran today.
3: They attacked another ship in the Strait of Hormuz this morning, the MT Kiku. That's the name of the ship. That ship was carrying about 200,000 barrels of oil, and so it could have been a disaster in the Strait of Hormuz. Very dangerous situation. These are attack drones, one-way attack drones that Iran and the IRGC have been descending towards these ships. I also learned that Iran last night responded to the first round of U.S. airstrikes, that 1 hour of airstrikes, with attacks of their own on U.S. forces in Bahrain. So they did target a U.S. base in Bahrain. The U.S. and Bahraini forces combined to shoot down 9 Iranian one-way attack drones, I'm told. No damage to or personnel injuries, according to a senior U.S. official.
2: That is Fox's Jennifer Griffin reporting. Now, this also comes after Israel and